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11: Top stories this hour. The man accused of murdering Anne Widdecombe has now been charged with preparing acts of terrorism, including against Reform UK leader Nigel Farage. Joshua Kerry, who's 28 and from Rotherham, was already accused of killing the former Conservative minister at her home in Devon in July. Counter-terrorism policing says the new charge relates to alleged activity from May 2024. Two Iranian men have been charged with preparing acts of terrorism in Manchester on the eve of a Jewish festival. The men, aged 34 and 36, are accused of a plot to target the Jewish community. Both are due at Westminster Magistrates Court later. Our correspondent, Jonathan Samuels, has been looking at a statement from the Home Secretary.
12: Shabana Mahmood said the pair were Iranian nationals who had arrived in the UK via a small boat in 2020 and 2023. In a statement she wrote, "This news will be deeply distressing for our Jewish communities."
11: The US president says he won't impose a ban on diesel exports. Earlier, G7 countries agreed to release 100 million barrels of diesel and crude oil from emergency reserves. Donald Trump was then asked whether that meant an export ban was now off the table.
13: "We were never going to do it. I don't think we were. But basically, Europe was great because they're putting a lot of diesel oil out there. They have diesel. They use diesel disproportionately more than most, and they did a great thing."
11: Buckingham Palace says the King won't apologise for slavery when he visits the Caribbean later this year, but it says he won't shy away from discussing the legacy of Britain's colonial past and the transatlantic slave trade. To footballer Manchester City's confirmed the club is appealing against the Premier League Commission's ruling that it broke financial regulations. The club insists that it was found guilty of all the charges, which includes using sham contracts to boost revenues and reduce costs, but that it is not guilty. And a record-breaking 8.9 million viewers watched the start of the latest celebrity version of The Traitors. From Sky News, I'm Barry Weir.
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11: Top stories this hour. A 28-year-old man has been charged with preparing acts of terrorism, including against Reform UK leader Nigel Farage. Joshua Kerry from Rotherham in South Yorkshire is accused in relation to activity alleged to have taken place from May 2024 to July this year. Mr. Kerry was charged in July with the murder of former Conservative Minister and Reform UK spokesperson Anne Widdecombe. Our correspondent Amelia Harper has a statement from Counter-Terror Police.
12: This investigation has been led by dedicated team of detectives, analysts and forensic experts working on multiple lines of inquiry, which has resulted in this very serious charge.
11: Two Iranian men, meanwhile, have been charged with preparing acts of terrorism in Manchester on the eve of the Jewish festival. The men, aged 34 and 36, are accused of plotting to target the Jewish community. As diesel prices tip over £2 a litre, we're being warned food prices could rise. Farming, fishing and haulage all rely on the fuel. The seven countries have agreed to release 100 million barrels from emergency reserves, and Donald Trump now says he won't ban US diesel exports. The Chancellor said earlier this week ending the Middle East conflict would help ease the pressure.
13: We have the stocks we need in the UK. We will do what we can to encourage a peaceful settlement there, because in the end, that's the way that we reduce the conflict, we reduce the pressures, and we will help reduce the prices as well.
11: A crackdown on the extra charges that can quickly add up when we book a holiday could soon come into force. The government's plans would stop parents being charged extra to sit next to their children. Manchester City have confirmed they're appealing a finding that they seriously breached the Premier League's financial rules. The club insists it did very little wrong. And Northern Ireland have beaten Ukraine 3-0 in the Nations League in a game played in Slovakia because of the war. Kieran Brown scored twice, including his first international goal. Isaac Price got the other one. From Sky News, I'm Barry Weir.
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12: Top stories this are: the man accused of murdering Anne Widdecombe has now been charged with preparing acts of terrorism, including against Reform UK leader Nigel Farage. Joshua Kerry, who's 28 and from Rotherham, was already accused of killing the former Conservative minister at her home in Devon in July. Counter-terrorism policing says the new charge relates to activity from May 2024 onwards. Two Iranian men have been charged with preparing acts of terrorism in Manchester on the eve of a Jewish festival. The men, aged 34 and 36, are accused of a plot to target the Jewish community. Both are due at Westminster Magistrates Court later. Our correspondent, Jonathan Samuels, has been looking at a statement from the Home Secretary.
13: Shabana Mahmood said the pair were Iranian nationals who had arrived in the UK via a small boat in 2020 and 2023. In a statement she wrote, "This news will be deeply distressing for our Jewish communities."
12: The US president says he won't now impose a ban on diesel exports. Earlier, G7 countries agreed to release 100 million barrels of diesel and crude oil from emergency reserves. Donald Trump was asked whether that meant an export ban was now off the table.
14: We were never going to do it. I don't think we ever. But basically, Europe was great because they're putting a lot of diesel oil out there. They have diesel. They use diesel disproportionately more than most, and they did a great thing.
12: Buckingham Palace says the King won't apologise for slavery when he visits the Caribbean later this year, but it says he won't shy away from discussing the legacy of Britain's colonial past and the transatlantic slave trade. Manchester City has confirmed the club is appealing against the Premier League Commission's ruling that it broke financial regulations. The club was found guilty of all charges, including using sham contracts to boost revenues and reduce costs. And a record-breaking number of people tuned in to the first episode of the latest series of Celebrity Traitors. 8.9 million viewers makes it the most watched debut episode in any series of the programme in the UK. From Sky News, I'm Barry Weir.
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12: Top stories this hour. A 28-year-old man's been charged with preparing acts of terrorism, including against Reform UK leader Nigel Farage. Joshua Kerry from Rotherham in South Yorkshire is accused of activity alleged to have taken place from May 2024 onwards. Mr. Kerry was charged in July with the murder of former Conservative Minister and Reform UK spokesperson Anne Widdecombe. Our correspondent Amelia Harper has a statement from Counter-Terror Police.
13: This investigation has been led by a dedicated team of detectives, analysts and forensic experts working on multiple lines of inquiry, which has resulted in this very serious charge.
12: Two Iranian men have been charged with preparing acts of terrorism in Manchester on the eve of a Jewish festival. The men, aged 34 and 36, are accused of plotting to target the Jewish community. 10 people, including several children, have been injured after a car drove into a crowd of rugby league fans in Australia. Police have arrested an 18-year-old and say the incident is not believed to be terror-related. Donald Trump says a ban on US diesel exports was never really on the table. Comes after G7 countries agreed to release 100 million barrels from emergency reserves. The US president had repeatedly said he was considering an export ban. Diesel prices in the UK have now hit an average of £2 a litre. Paul Wilson is from the Federation of Small Businesses.
14: It's not just diesel and petrol prices that are rising. There's a range of cost pressures that are really affecting small businesses at the moment. You've got electricity, you've got business rates, you've got the cost of employing people. So I think it's really important that the Chancellor can give businesses that breathing space.
12: Graduates in England are leaving university with more than twice as much debt as those in Scotland. The average loan was almost £48,000 in England last year. It's £21,000 in Scotland. And Northern Ireland have beaten Ukraine 3-0 in a Nations League game played in Slovakia because of the war. Kieran Brown scored twice. Isaac Price got the other goal. For Sky News, I'm Barry Weir.
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12: The top stories this hour. The man accused of murdering Anne Widdecombe's been charged with preparing terrorist acts, including against Reform UK's Nigel Farage. Joshua Kerry, who's 28 and from Rotherham, is accused of alleged activity from May 2024. He's due in court on Wednesday. Meanwhile, two Iranian men have been charged with preparing acts of terrorism in Manchester on the eve of a Jewish festival. They're accused of a plot to target the Jewish community and are due in court later. Our correspondent Jonathan Samuels has been looking at a statement from the Home Secretary.
13: Shabana Mahmood said the pair were Iranian nationals who had arrived in the UK via a small boat in 2020 and 2023. In a statement she wrote, "This news will be deeply distressing for our Jewish communities."
12: 10 people have been injured in Australia after a car crashed into a large crowd. They'd been cheering on a rugby team in Newcastle. Two victims are in a critical condition, while those hurt include three girls. The 18-year-old driver's been arrested. Yasmin Catley's the Australian Minister for Police and Counter-Terrorism.
14: I was just speaking to some of the police up at the scene, and quite rightly they said, split-second decision can change so many people's lives. And that is what has happened here today. So many people have been affected by one person's split decision.
12: Donald Trump now says a diesel export ban was never really on the table. Yesterday, the UK and other nations in the G7 agreed to release 100 million barrels of fuel and oil. Graduates in England are leaving university owing an average of almost £48,000. That's over twice the £21,000 owed by graduates in Scotland, where tuition's free for Scottish students. And Northern Ireland brushed Ukraine aside 3-0 to move clear at the top of Nations League Group B2 with 7 points from three games. Kieran Brown opened the scoring early. From Sky News, I'm Fader Silva.
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11: Five. The top stories this hour. A man's been charged with preparing acts of terrorism, including against Reform UK leader Nigel Farage. Joshua Carey from Rotherham in South Yorkshire is accused of carrying out the alleged activity from May 2024. He was charged in July with the murder of former Conservative Minister Anne Widdecombe. Our correspondent Amelia Harper has a statement from Counter-Terror Police.
12: This investigation has been led by a dedicated team of detectives, analysts and forensic experts working on multiple lines of inquiry, which has resulted in this very serious charge.
11: Two men have been charged with preparing acts of terror in Manchester. The Iranian nationals, aged 36 and 34, were arrested nearly 2 weeks ago before Yom Kippur. 10 people are injured, including several children, after a car drove into a crowd in Australia. They were struck as they cheered on a rugby team in Newcastle. An 18-year-old man's been arrested. Donald Trump says a ban on US diesel exports was never really on the table. G7 countries have agreed to release 100 million barrels from emergency reserves. The US president repeatedly said he was considering an export ban. UK diesel prices have hit an average of £2 a litre. Paul Wilson's from the Federation of Small Businesses.
13: It's not just diesel and petrol prices that are rising. There's a range of cost pressures that are really affecting small businesses at the moment. You've got electricity, you've got business rates, you've got the cost of employing people. So I think it's really important that the Chancellor can give businesses that breathing space
11: The Tories are promising to deliver 50,000 new prison places in England and Wales in efforts to end the early release of offenders. The plans would see the extra spaces being made available within 7 years. And it's thought testing breast milk could lead to the earlier diagnosis of breast cancer. Scientists are examining whether traces of tumour DNA may identify the disease sooner than a blood test or scan. From Sky News, I'm Veda Silva.
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0: Abbots Langley, Bushy, Leavesden, radio made in Watford. 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
11: The top stories this hour. Some breaking news. The Fly Dubai pilot who was stabbed mid-air was also struck with an axe by his colleague who'd been trying to carry out a terrorist attack. The United Arab Emirates Prosecutor General says the Omani national attempted to take control of the aircraft on Wednesday. The man accused of murdering Anne Widdecombe has now also been charged with preparing acts of terror, including against Reform UK's Nigel Farage. 28-year-old Joshua Kerry from Rotherham is due in court on Wednesday. Meanwhile, two Iranian men have been charged with preparing acts of terrorism in Manchester on the eve of a Jewish festival. They're accused of a plot to target the Jewish community and are due in court today. Our correspondent, Jonathan Samuels, has been looking at a statement from the Home Secretary.
12: Shabana Mahmood said the pair were Iranian nationals who had arrived in the UK via a small boat in 2020 and 2023. In a statement she wrote, "This news will be deeply distressing for our Jewish communities."
11: A car's driven into a crowd watching rugby in Australia, injuring 10 people. Two victims are in a critical condition after it happened in Newcastle. A man's been arrested. Donald Trump says he's ruled out a diesel export ban hours after Europe agreed to release fuel from its stockpiles. 100 million barrels will be released from emergency reserves to combat rising prices. The amount we're paying at the pumps continues to go up. Tess Wheeler's from a haulier company.
13: You get people ringing up and they say, oh, can you give me a quote to take a delivery from one place to another? You ask them the details and things like that, and they say, how much? But they don't understand. The big lorries are doing 8 miles to the gallon sort of thing, and it's really expensive.
11: And Northern Ireland brushed Ukraine aside 3-0 to go clear at the top of Nations League Group B2. Kieran Brown opened the scoring early. From Sky News, I'm Fata Silver.
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Show. Good morning, you beauties. It's Saturday morning, the 3rd of October. Very good morning to you. It is I, Rachel Wilkes, back with you once again for your morning. A little bit later on, we like to do things on a Saturday, thank goodness. Even I get to have a little bit of a lie-in, which is always a real treat. I hope you're managing to also take things a little bit easier this morning too, but perhaps you are having to get up and at 'em. Maybe it is for work, maybe it is for just doing jobs around the house. Well, whatever it is you find yourself doing this morning, I hope that the tracks, the music that I have got lined up will suit you just right, just what you need for your Saturday morning. Lots of great new music coming your way, as well as a few old favourites, including our Magic at the Movies track. And well, we are going way back for this week. Yeah, we're going back to like the old days of Hollywood glamour. Yes, it's a very old song, probably the oldest we've like ever played on Vibe, but I think it would be a great one to listen to. We've also got things like the final round of our morning quiz, Who Am I? That'll be in about half an hour. We'll also look at what's going on the telly over the weekend. And it's our final time to hear from our friend Alex Williams, who's giving us a roundup of all the great local live events happening over the month of October that you might want to go and get involved in. But let's start things off with How It Means to Go On with some of that excellent music. Here's Miley Cyrus with Bass Persuades.

mood for a dance, and well, that song in particular is, funnily enough, called Dance, Dance, Dance. Well, morning to you. I'm Rachel Wilkes. Hello, hello. Lovely having you listening in. Well, have you got anything exciting happening this weekend? I'm just kind of getting myself organised. I'm helping my friend organise her hen do. We're going to be heading out very soon indeed for it. I've never been, well, and actually, her wedding's my first time of ever being a bridesmaid. I've never been one before. I come from quite a small family, so I've never had to do it for family before. And first, my friends where I'm asked to be a bridesmaid. So I've been, you know, fairly involved with the hen do planning. And, well, I've kind of been given the job of thinking up games to play for the hen-do. My friend didn't really want anything too kind of like cheesy, and she said nothing to do with arts and crafts. Yeah, it's not her forte, bless her. So she said nothing where I have to make anything, but I'm having to think up a few other fun games that we can play. But I'd love to know about some of your stories of hen-do, stag-do's. Maybe it's your own hen-do or stag-do. Was it rather memorable? Did something occur that you'll never forget? You know, sort of the good, bad and the ugly I'd like to know about, please. I can always remember my dad telling me that for his stag do, he got so drunk he ended up falling asleep in the graveyard. Yeah, of all places. So that sounds like that was quite eventful. But I'd like to know some of your stories, please, of hen and stag do's that you've been on, or as I say, like your own ones as well. If you do want to get involved in today's topic, then you've probably heard before that our magic text number

is 80818. Once again, 80818. Just always do remember to start your message with the word vibe, please, V-I-B-E, so that we can definitely get it through to our studio, and also your name and where you are, so we can give you a proper hello and shout out when we read your message. Alternatively, you could always send us a little message through our Instagram page. Yeah, slip into our DMs. We are happy for you to do that. Of course, find us under our name, Vibe 107.6. So yes, your stories from hen and stag do's, please. I want to know all the memorable details about it. Coming up next, a real retro 60s sounding track from Brooke Coombe. Love Was Made of Stone.

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I deserve better. 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

0: Our final round of Who Am I for this morning. So get that kettle on, and I'll see you back right after the break.
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Cameron Wickham here on your Vibe Breakfast, but right now it is time for Who Am I? We play this quiz every Thursday, Friday, Saturday. So yeah, last round for this week. Let's see if we can get you 3 out of 3 if you've been playing since Thursday. I'm going to give 3 statements all about somebody famous. You have just got to simply tell me, who am I? It's like that old party game where you put the post-it note on your head with the name of somebody famous and you ask lots of questions about it. It's the radio-friendly version of that game, right? And while we do have a running theme for this week, on Thursday it was International Coffee Day, so all of our celebrities have got a link to coffee. Either they've helped endorse big names or that they have their own brand. We've had Dua Lipa, we've had Justin Bieber so far. Who could it be today? Here are your 3 statements. I'm a Hollywood actor who first came to major fame playing a comic book character. Before Hollywood, I was a well-known musical theatre star on Broadway. My singing skills have since been used in movies. And before becoming famous, I spent a stint as a PE teacher in a London secondary school. Who am I? That last statement, I think, probably is more just like a fun fact than actually helping you, but perhaps if you've seen videos on social media like I have that gave that fun fact away, you might know it too.

But here are those three statements one more time. I'm a Hollywood actor who first came to major fame playing a comic book character. Before Hollywood, I was a well-known musical theatre star on Broadway. My singing skills have since been used in movies. And before becoming famous, I spent a stint as a PE teacher in a London secondary school. Who am I? Oh, I feel like there's an interesting one. There's a few interesting statements in there, but hopefully it's enough for you to work it out. I will give you some time to mull it all through. Here is your Think Time music. Here's David Guetta with Walked Away.

Rosé's new one for you there. New trick. What do you think of the new track? That's a new trick. It's a bit of a word mouthful, isn't it? Yeah, it's good and I like that a lot. It's been growing on me in the last couple of weeks. Right, well, we are in the middle of playing Who Am I? That is it in regards to your think time music. It is time to reveal the answer. Who is today's mystery celebrity? So earlier on, I said with our three statements, I'm a Hollywood actor who first came to major fame playing a comic book character. Before Hollywood, I was a well-known musical theatre star on Broadway. My singing skills have since been used in movies. And before becoming famous, I spent a stint as a PE teacher in a London secondary school. Who am I? Well, let's reveal it. Today's Who Am I celebrity is Hugh Jackman. Yeah, of course, first major film was as Wolverine in the X-Men movies. But yeah, he'd done a fair bit on Broadway before. He was in Oklahoma, which was a big standout singing role for him. But of course, those singing skills have been used for movies like The Greatest Showman. But yeah, fun fact for you, that last statement, yeah, saw this video online of him being interviewed at a big premiere, you know, on the red carpet. And Hugh Jackman stops the interview because he knows the journalist, and it was a kid, all grown up now, that he used to teach. And he explains how he used to be a teacher at this kid's secondary school. And I think it was, yeah, PE teacher. So could you imagine having Hugh Jackman teaching you, I don't know, rugby or something? That would be amazing. What a claim to fame that would be. And well, if you're thinking, well, where does the coffee link come in, which has been the running theme for all of our celebrities this week? Well, he actually has his own coffee brand. Yeah, after a trip to Ethiopia in 2011 and seeing how coffee was made and sort of wanting to help provide coffee that's made and grown in an ethical way, he started up his own ethical coffee brand. It's called The Laughing Man. Laughing Man Coffee. I'll admit, I've never seen it anywhere, but it is around, apparently. He has gone into the world of coffee. Very well done to you if you did go for Hugh Jackman right there. And, well, mentioning The Greatest Showman, I thought, let's play a song from it. Now, this is actually a version that Pink recorded, but a song that does feature in the film. It's A Million Dreams.

0: I don't know about you, but the show seems to be zooming by already. Can't quite believe it. We're at the end of the first hour, but we do still have two more hours to go of Vibe Breakfast. Phew. So join me, Rachel Wilkes, after the news at 9. We'll be kicking off with some Rachel Chinnariri and Lady Gaga to get us wide awake and ready for the weekend.
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6: The top stories this hour. Officials say the Fly Dubai co-pilot that nearly crashed a plane had been trying to carry out a terrorist attack. The United Arab Emirates Prosecutor General's also named the Omani national as Hammam al-Hammami. He targeted a pilot with an axe inside the cockpit during the flight to Tel Aviv on Wednesday. After averting disaster, Smit Machar has told India's Prime Minister he did what he had to do.
7: I knew the door was just there. Then at that time I said, I will not get up, and I opened the door, and then the others came. I was doing it according to what I thought was right. At the same time, I knew that I could not let people die.
6: The man accused of murdering Anne Widdecombe has been charged with preparing terrorist acts, including against Reform UK's Nigel Farage. 28-year-old Joshua Carey from Rotherham accused of alleged activity from May 2024. Two Iranian nationals have been charged over a suspected terror plot against Jewish people in Manchester. The allegations relate to offences ahead of the festival of Yom Kippur. 10 people, including several children, have been injured after a car hit a crowd in Australia. Police have arrested an 18-year-old. Donald Trump says a diesel export ban was never really on the table after the UK and other leading G7 nations bowed to White House pressure over concerns about supplies. Yesterday, they agreed to release 100 million barrels of oil from emergency stocks to help bring down prices. Harvard Dillon from the British Retail Consortium says if not, costs could rise elsewhere.
8: The longer this goes on, the longer these commodity costs remain elevated, the more likely it is that these prices or these costs will get passed on into consumer prices, which is what customers see on the shelves.
6: And it's thought testing breast milk could lead to the earlier diagnosis of breast cancer. Scientists are examining whether traces of tumour DNA may identify the disease sooner. From Sky News, I'm Vita Silver.
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10: Howdy, folks. You're listening to Vibe Breakfast with me, Rachel Wilkes. We're into the second hour now, right after we heard from the Sky News there. Thank you guys there for the updates. But yes, we can head back to the music very shortly. I'll be bringing you some of the best new sounds around. And, well, we have got a very old track for our Magic at the Movies that's coming up in about 30 minutes. It's where we play a song that features in an iconic movie. Sometimes the song then makes the film even more famous, or it can be kind of the other way around too. But we're dipping into the old glory days of Hollywood, that golden age of Hollywood, as they used to call it. We're actually going back to the 1950s. Yeah, I think that's actually the oldest I've ever gone with our Magic at the Movies.

So this will be a little bit different, but it's a song that I'm sure many of you will recognise. I'll tell you more about that very soon. We're also going to be touching in about what's on the box, if you want some tips of what to watch on the telly over this weekend. And, I also want to know about your stories from any hen or stag do's that you've been on. Yes, anything memorable that's occurred. I'm going to be going off on my best friend's hen do. Very shortly. So yes, I'd like to know any details of ones that you've been on which have been quite memorable, for good or for bad. I'd like to know about it, please. But right, I did promise you some Rachel Chinnereri at the end of the last hour, so I better play her. This is One Song Away from Crying.

laid-back vibe there. I like it, Beyonce. That's Morning Dew. Well, very warm welcome to you if you're just joining. I'm Rachel Wilkes, while listening to my breakfast. And, well, I've been asking for your hen do or stag do stories. I'm currently helping my best friend organise her hen do. We're going to be on it very shortly. We're just sort of doing the last-minute bits of planning and booking up the things that we need for the trip. Little weekend away, which would be very fun indeed. But I'd like to know about any memorable hen or stag do's that you've been on, or perhaps it was your own one as well. Now, here's a thought for you. What is your thoughts on having mixed groups, mixed genders at these stag and hen do's? Because I don't know about you, I think in this day and age now, friendship groups might not be just of one sex, like all female or all men. Particularly for myself, I've got a mixed friendship group. My kind of closest friends, actually, are still my school friends, even though it's, you know, over 10 years, oh gosh, what is it, 12, 13 years since we left school, they're still my kind of closest friends. And so the friends of mine from that group that have had hen and stag do's, all of us have been invited. So it's been an interesting thing to kind of see both hen and stag do's that have had a mixture of genders there. Do you agree with that? Do you think that's cool? Have you done that before and it's felt a bit weird? With my lot, it's felt fine, but I can understand for others it might feel a little strange. But yeah, I mean, really, it's just a nice way to get your closest friends together before you walk down the aisle, I suppose. But yes, as I say, I would like to know some details about hen and stag do's that you've been on that have been rather memorable.

Hey, maybe you've got one coming up. Maybe it's your own one. You want to have a little shout out for it. Maybe you as well are in the midst of trying to plan it. Maybe you're the sort of head bridesmaid and you've been having the real headache of helping your friend do it. I mean, you love your friend and you want to help them out, but sometimes they can end up being quite the drama. And well, in yesterday's show, we were talking all about WhatsApp group chats. Oh my gosh, can I imagine? Maybe you've been a bit like me. Your phone's been exploding a bit with different things talking about the hen do on group chats. Then yeah, I'd like to know your feelings on that too. How's that been having to deal with the WhatsApp group chat as well for the planning? If you do want to get involved in today's topic, 80818 is that number you need to give us a text. Or if you do just want to have a general shout out, let us know what's going on for your weekend, then I would happily read out your message too. 80818 is that number once again. Now, do you fancy a bit of Swedish House Mafia? I fancy it.

0: Lost Frequencies and David Kushner in my bones. Well, do remember that on the breakfast show and weekend shows, we are proudly sponsored by Wenzel's Bakery. You may have heard them at the top of the show. And well, we are going to have a quick ad break in a sec. Well, you may hear them mention about their loyalty app. Yes, Wenzel's have a loyalty app, which if you download, as a thank you for doing that, you will have a treat that is waiting for you in the app. Yes, you will get the little link to say that you have bagged yourself a free coffee and donut. That's not a bad treat, is it? So why not download it this morning? And then if you know you're going to be out and about pottering around town, then you can stop off at the Wenzel's, show them the loyalty app and the link to the free coffee and donut, and voila, you've got yourself a nice little goodie for your Saturday. That sounds nice, doesn't it? So check that out, Wenzel's Bakery's own loyalty app. Well, we're going to continue with those upbeat dance vibes for your Saturday with some Chasing the Status and Fisher right after this break.
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right there on Vibe Breakfast. But now, what's on the box? Yep, we do this every Thursday, Friday, Saturday, taking a little look at what's happening on the telly box. This time we'll have a look at over the whole of the weekend for what I think are some of the best bits that you could watch. Now, actually, this came out yesterday over on Netflix, but if you haven't yet watched it, then you've got the weekend to do so. It's called Schumacher 94, The Birth of a Legend. Director Kristin Freitag traces the rise of what he calls Schumi Mania in Germany 32 years ago, exploring the dramatic year in which Formula One driver Michael Schumacher won the first of seven

0: Formula One championships that he would get to win. But battling not just rival Damon Hill, but also cheating allegations involving his Benetton team. Yeah, sounds quite the dramatic year that Schumacher had back in 1994. It's perfect viewing if you love Formula One, but also just generally love a good sports documentary, then this is for you. It's called Schumacher 94, The Birth of a Legend. That's out or now on Netflix, ready for you to watch. Now, I love a good travel documentary. I don't know about you, and I know there's a load of celebrities that do it. I know there's a ton that you can choose from. But if you're especially a bit of a foodie, as well as loving to travel, then can highly recommend Eva Longoria, Searching for France. Yeah, the actress Eva Longoria, who you probably know from things like Desperate Housewives, that's what made her famous originally. She is a self-professed Francophile and has previously done documentaries exploring the country. And in this season 3, she finds some new regions of France to explore. In tomorrow's episode on BBC Two, she finds herself in the south of France, in the Provence region, which I've actually just got back from. I had a very lovely week away there, so I'd be keen to watch this to hopefully see some of the places that I perhaps visited. She starts in the port city of Marseille, where she shares a spicy pizza, which I've heard actually south of France, because of sort of old Italian settlers that came to the region, they actually do very good Italian food. But then she also goes to see some other sort of like rising stars in culinary world too. And this all is in, of course, the beautiful sun-kissed landscape of the Riviera. And well, when in the South France, got to, of course, try classic dishes like a salad niçoise, which is from Nice, and also a ratatouille, which is from there too. Expect to be drooling by the end of all the episode with all the delicious food and the landscapes on offer here. So that's called Eva Longoria, Searching for France. That's on BBC Two tomorrow night at 6:50 p.m. Well, we are going to play our Magic at the Movies track in a moment. Yeah, moving from the small screen to the big screen in a moment. But right now, let's hear from Alex Warren.
1: Cover my tracks, I can't bear.

Yes, time now for Magic at the Movies. Yeah, we're going back to the big screens and we're going very much back in time for this week. It's where I play a track that features in a brilliant movie. It could be sometimes the song is bigger than the film. Sometimes the song is made famous because of the film. The film is bigger than the song. Or sometimes they just partner together perfectly. And I think we could say that about our next track. I am going back to the golden age of Hollywood, to the year 1952, to be exact. And as I said before, I think that's the oldest I've ever gone with Magic at the Movies. But I'm doing this as a bit of a personal thing. This is my all-time favourite film. I think it's my earliest memory of watching a film, and it was the main reason why I wanted to become a performer when I was older. Yeah, I wanted to become an all-singing, all-dancing theatre performer after watching this film. It's still considered one of the greatest musicals ever, if not one of the greatest films, full stop. It often will feature on lists as one of the best ever films. It has got one of the most iconic

0: dance scenes ever that is in the rain, which probably gives things away now. Today's song is the title of the movie as well. I'm talking Singing in the Rain. This is Gene Kelly singing, and imagine him dancing in the rain, but absolutely loving it. The scene is him so in love that he doesn't care that it is tipping it down with rain. Hit it, Gene.
1: 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The sun's in my heart and I'm ready for love. 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

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So quick, if you need to go and use the loo, do it now. But I'm about to play some Ariana Grande, so if you're a big fan of her, you might want to hold it in. This is Petal.

0: think one of my favourite artists come out of 2026 right there, Seiku and Dangerous Lover. Well, I don't know about you, I fancy a cheeky little throwback song. Now, this is one I've not heard in ages. I don't know about you. Sean Kingston, remember this? Beautiful girl.
1: Say y'all!

0: me right back. 2007, I want to guess. Got to be around that sort of time. Well, we are going to go back to bang up to date 2026, right after the news, starting with Adela.
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0: Adlett, Brickmansworth, Bricket Wood, radio made in Watford. Five.
4: The top stories this hour. Officials say the Fly Dubai co-pilot that nearly crashed a plane had been trying to carry out a terrorist attack. The aircraft was travelling to Tel Aviv on Wednesday when it was forced to make an emergency landing. The United Arab Emirates Prosecutor General's revealed Hamam al-Hamami attacked the pilot with crash axe inside the cockpit before trying to take control. Our international correspondent Alex Rossi says it raises wider security questions.
5: It's my understanding that on a 737 MAX, it would be in the flight deck, the cockpit. So the co-pilot and the pilots would have had access to it. It would have been there in case of emergency, in case they needed to break down the door or something else in the case of a crash, but it would have legitimately been on board.
4: The man accused of killing Anne Widdecombe has now also been charged with a terror plot against Reform UK's Nigel Farage. 28-year-old Joshua Kerry from Rotherham's due in court on Wednesday. 10 people have been injured in Australia after a car crashed into a large crowd. They'd been watching a rugby scene in Newcastle. Two victims are in a critical condition. The 18-year-old driver's been arrested. Yasmin Catley's the Australian Minister for Police and Counter-Terrorism.
6: I was just speaking to some of the police up at the scene, and quite rightly they said a split-second decision can change so many people's lives. And that is what has happened here today. So many people have been affected by one person's split decision.
4: Donald Trump's no longer considering a diesel export ban. The US president says that was never really on the table after G7 leaders agreed to release 100 million barrels of oil. The Tories are promising to deliver 50,000 new prison places in England and Wales in efforts to end the early release of offenders. The plans would see the extra spaces available within 7 years. And there's a warning, ticks carrying a severe and life-threatening virus are living for longer in the UK. It's due to more regular heat waves. From Sky News, I'm Fader Silver.
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7: Good morning, lovely lots. How's it hanging your Saturday morning? Yeah, we are the 3rd of October. Uh-huh. It's definitely October now, guys. I know, blinking. How are we there? But it's happened. I'm Rachel Wilkes with you now for just one more hour. Yeah, even today's going by really fast. I don't know why, but it is. Maybe we're enjoying ourselves too much. That's what it is. But I am going to pack in this last 60 minutes with lots of little juicy goodies that we can enjoy, whether that's musical goodies, but also with a bit of chit-chat too, including hearing for the final time this week from our friend Alex Williams, who's given us a roundup of all the Oh, get your words out, Rachel. Too many L's. I was going to say local live events that are happening over this month. Lots of great things to look out for. So, yes, last time Alex is going to run through them for us. So grab paper and pen, or if you're more up to date, your phone. Use the notes on your phone to jot down any ideas that he suggests in about half an hour. But right now, let's have Ain't in LA from Adela.

sampling an old 80s track, but bringing it bring up to date is December 10 and Us Against the World. Morning to you. Lovely having you on the, well, I was going to say on the show, but you're not on the show, but you're kind of in the show. I can kind of sense your involvement. I can kind of feel that energy. I know that sounds a little woo-woo, but I can. That's how it kind of feels from my end. But if you do genuinely want to get involved, i.e. send a message in, then I would absolutely love that. And you've still got time before we wrap things up at 11. If you want to let me know what's going down for your weekend, anything exciting, then do text us 80818. We have also been talking about your hen do stag do stories. Yes, any that have been memorable that you've been on. Any tips on do's or don'ts? I would also greatly appreciate that. No, I'm not getting married, but my best friend, who I've known since I was basically 5. So I've known her for over, oh God, like, what that'd be? I can't do the maths right now. Over 25 years, I've basically known her. Yeah, it's a long time. I'm helping her with kind of getting things arranged and organised. We're going very soon, which is exciting. So I'd like to know, yeah, your hen do stories, please. Or stag do, either way. Either way, I'll take them both. Whether the good, the bad, and the messy, I want to know. So still time to be involved with that too. That number once more to get involved and to give us a text, 80818. Now, One Republic, they are back on the scene. This is their new one, Pay That Toll. People

0: Olivia Rodrigo and Obsessed. Well, I've been obsessed with the images from her recent shows of her melting dress. Have you seen that? Yeah, incredible. Although, I've now seen another video where I saw a designer basically say that she was the one that created it, but it wasn't intentional. But now they are actually incorporating it into the show. I don't know how true that is. You never know with the internet these days. So I need to do some more digging to see if it was actually genuinely meant to happen or not. I think the team are now going with it either way, whether it was originally meant to happen or not. I think Olivia Rodrigo has made that decision that it is definitely still going to be part of the show. But yeah, whether it was meant to happen originally, I need to do a bit more digging. A very cool effect either way, I have to say. So check it out. Find it on the old socials if you've not seen it yet. Well, what's coming up here? We've still got more great music coming your way, and we're going to be hearing from Alex Williams after this short break.
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0: Your day with a good day. Oh, I can sense today's going to be a good one as well. Well, we're going to hear now from a very last time for this week from a lovely, lovely man. Might know him better as Tiger Jazz out and about in the wilds of Watford, but he is known here as Alex Williams. Yeah. Or I should also say his nickname here is the Culture King, because he's got many fingers and many pies and knows all the good things that are happening in the area for live performances and events. And well, over to you, Alex, to tell us what is coming up for the month of October.
1: Hello, Vibe listeners. I'm Alexander Williams, host of the What's on Watford podcast, and I'm here with you now to give you a rapid roundup of everything taking place in Watford over October. October is indeed Black History Month, so the Watford African and Caribbean Association have a huge list of events taking place. If you'd like to find out more about those, you can head to their website and there'll be a full list. One of them, which I'm particularly looking forward to, is my very own dial-up Black History Month open mic, which is taking place on Friday the 9th of October in the Colne River Room at the Pump House. It's entirely free, though donations are encouraged, and it is a celebration of community and creativity. You can expect well over a dozen different performers and a crowd of audience members looking to be entertained. We really celebrate community and creativity in equal measure and would love you to come and join us. Let's head across to the Coliseum. On Friday the 9th, there's a Whitney Houston tribute act, Queen of the Night. Art Garfunkel will be there for an evening with conversation and music. It's Tuesday the 13th. On Thursday the 15th, Leo Sayer will be sharing his Can't Stop Loving You UK tour. On Friday the 23rd, satirical comedian Jonathan Pye is sharing his show The End of the World, according to Jonathan Pye. And I think 2026 has certainly given him lots of material to sharpen his pencil at. Legend of comedy, Mr. Ricky Gervais is at the Coliseum from the 26th to the 27th, presenting his show, aptly named Legend, across to the Palace Theatre. We've got a tribute to George Michael called Fast Love on the 8th, and then on the 9th, Too Much Too Young, the music of Two Tone and Beyond. This has been a smash hit ska spectacular. So if you enjoy that genre of musical, make sure you head across. This show has been sweeping the nation. On the 10th, stand-up comedian Gary Delaney presents Gary on Laughing, ba-dum-bum. And on the 15th, Barry from Watford, ever popular show this one, Shooting from the New Hip. On the 16th, Luther Vandross with his Candlelight Concert. There's a tribute act, of course. And on the 17th, another stand-up comedian, Simon Evans, presents Staring at the Sun. On the 18th, Rack Sue present their show, One for the Road. Now, you'll know that name because they are a Watford-based band who made it big by winning the X Factor in 2017. And there's a little of ambiguity, as I understand, around this. They're suggesting that it might be their last performance, either for a while or for good. So if you're a fan, and I know they've got lots of fans locally because Watford is their home base, it's their origins, then make sure you get a ticket for the 18th. On the 20th, John Lydon, also known as Johnny Rotten, the frontman and lyricist of the Sex Pistols, is doing an evening of conversation and chat at the Palace Theatre, in part to promote his new book, I Could Be Wrong, I Could Be Right. On the 22nd, Whitney Houston's turn for a tribute act in a candlelight concert. The ever-popular Wi-Fi Wars interactive comedy game show on the 24th. And on the 25th, Grand Slam Wrestling. I wonder if this has arrived as a consequence of the popular wrestling, which has become an annual part of July's Watford Fringe. Just in time for half term, on the 27th, Dinosaur Adventure Live, Danger on T-Rex Mountain. And then two evenings with football legends. On the 7th of October, it's Manchester United in the spotlight. On the 29th, it's Tottenham Hotspur's turn. If you're a fan of Paul Potts, who shot to fame on Britain's Got Talent, his Opera Boys are doing a farewell tour. So no ambiguity there. If you enjoy his music, this is one of your last chances to see him perform in this outfit. And then in time for Halloween, on the 31st, Buffy revamped. Across to my spiritual home, the Pump House Theatre, you've got my dial-up open mic usual event on Sunday the 4th. The theme this month is the Four Seasons. And then from Tuesday the 8th onwards, Mark Davis has an art exhibition at Tina's Cafe. The usual comedy night on the 26th, some music on the 27th, Revolutionary Records present the Spitfires with support from the Happy Neighbours. And as ever, Tuesdays are Watford Open Mic and Thursdays are the Jazz Night. We're still raising some money for Raising the Roof. If you feel able to support that campaign, visit pumphouse.info for more info and a simple donate button. And finally, as we approach that spooky season of Halloween, we've got some events taking place on the High Street. On the 30th, it's Halloween Market Lates. So if you head across to that Watford Market area under the bridge, there'll be lots of live music and a real sense of the spooky Halloween vibes. From the 26th to the 30th, again in time for the little ones and their half term, it's the Trick or Treat Trail. There'll be 10 large inflatable ghosts hidden up and down the High Street, and the task is to find them all. When you spot one, you can go into that shop, get your little card ticked off, and I believe if you get all 10, you can claim a prize. On Saturday the 31st, it's the Trick or Treat Show. It's 5 till 6pm on the High Street, and it promises to be a ghoulish spectacular with scary street performers aplenty. There'll be dance, there'll be contortionists, I believe there's even fire eaters and a haunted house. And the wonderful thing about these High Street events is they are all completely free. Well, that'll keep us busy this spooky month of October. I've been Alex Williams from the What's on Watford podcast, and I'll hand you back to the vibe.
0: Thanks so much, Alex. Appreciate you giving us that roundup for the month of October. Exciting things to come. Well, a reminder that if you ever want a more thorough rundown of events coming up and to hear some cheeky little local interviews, then do check out Alex's What's on Watford podcast. That is really great to listen to. It's on all the main streaming platforms, so check that out, save it, and then it will just automatically keep coming to your library. He usually does one a month, so have a little listen for that. It's called What's on Watford.

sleep. You are indeed listening to Vibe Breakfast with me, Rachel Wilkes. Well, if you've were in central London in the last few weeks, you might have walked past the Coliseum Theatre and seen the signs that Sam Smith had been doing a few shows there in that incredible theatre. Were you there? Did you attend the show? If you did, I'm rather jealous. I bet you had a great time. Did he play this one? This is his new one with Two City Chorus. It's called Oh My.

Gorgeous collaboration right there. Bruno Mars with Carol G. That is called Still. Well, I got to get out of here very soon, but do keep listening to the show and to Vibe. Not the show, because I'm about to end it. I meant to say the station. Wrong guess. Yeah, keep listening to Vibe 107.6. Still lots more to come. If you want to see the full schedule, not just for today, but for the coming days, do check out our website, vibe107.6.co.uk. And you'll see on the homepage, there's a tab right at the top that says schedules. Click that and you'll be able to see all the upcoming shows that are going to be in the next few days. Have a little look, see about the different presenters, see about the different shows, see if there's any that take your fancy. Well, if you like to plan ahead like I do, then you can make a bit of a mental note of what to listen to in this next week. So that's on our website, vibe107.6.co.uk. Well, this is a song that will definitely get you ready for your Saturday night if you're going out later.

0: Erin McCourt bringing things to a close for us this Saturday morning. I've been Rachel Wilkes. Thank you ever so much for sticking with me and listening in. I will be back next week from Thursday. I'll be with you from 6 till 9 in the morning then. Yeah, a little earlier than today. Have a wonderful rest of your weekend. I will see you next week. Bye for now.
1: 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Have a good day. Goodbye from the Breakfast Show.
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7: The top stories this hour. Officials claim the Fly Dubai co-pilot that nearly crashed a plane was trying to carry out a terrorist attack. The United Arab Emirates Prosecutor Generals also named the Omani national as Hammam al-Hammami. He allegedly targeted a pilot with an axe inside the cockpit during the flight to Tel Aviv on Wednesday. After averting disaster, Smit Matches told India's Prime Minister he did what he had to do.
8: I knew the door was just there. Then at that time I said, I will not get up. And I opened the door and then the others came. I was doing it according to what I thought was right. At the same time, I knew that I could not let people die.
7: Two Iranian nationals charged over a suspected terror plot against Jewish people in Manchester are due in court this morning. The allegations relate to offences ahead of the Yom Kippur festival. NATO jets have been scrambled in Lithuania after a suspected drone was detected entering its airspace from Belarus. Vilnius Airport in the country's capital was briefly closed. Donald Trump insists a diesel export ban was never really on the table. The UK and other nations in the G7 follow pressure from the White House, agreed to release 100 million barrels of fuel and oil from emergency stocks. The Tories are promising to deliver 50,000 new prison places in England and Wales to end the early release of offenders. The plans would involve shrinking the overseas aid budget to £1 billion to make the extra spaces available within 7 years. Shadow Justice Secretary Nick Timothy says it would send out a clear message.
9: We need to be able to say very clearly, if you commit a violent crime or if you're a repeat burglar or shoplifter, you will definitely go to prison, and that's what this capacity will enable us to do.
7: And Red Bull's Max Verstappen will start in pole position for the Bahrain Grand Prix in Malaysia tomorrow. It's his first pole since the Abu Dhabi GP last season. From Sky News, I'm Faye De Silva.
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11: Good morning and welcome along to Vibe 107.6. Thanks to Rachel for another great breakfast show. She'll be back with you next week. Now, we got a packed show for you today. We've got two of a kind coming through for you. We have got the 12 o'clock rock as well. A whole heap of great tunes to get through. Bringing them to your yard this morning. And we're kicking off this morning with some Miley Cyrus.

0: sound of Miley Cyrus, the bass persuades. So let's hope we find you well this morning on this Saturday. How are you doing? And what your plans are? You can share them with us on our social media if you would like to. Look at the weather for your prospects today. It's going to be cloudy for the rest of the day. Lows going down to 11 tonight. Current and highs of 19 degrees today. Currently in Whippendale Road, it's 17.
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sound of Rachel Chinori. One song away from crying. I don't even think there's a song now.

So I was supposed to be off at the moment moving house, but the thing is, it's all gone pear-shaped at the moment, and I'm having rows with solicitors, and don't even go there. Don't even go. The stress of the moving is just not on. Anyway, hopefully, very, very, very soon, I'll be moving. There you go. Just to keep me up to speed. On this day in history, then, this Saturday, the 3rd of October, in 1999, Tom Jones became the oldest artist to have a number one album. Remember, it was called Reload. It was featured the Sex Bomb, remember, with Moose T. That was born on this day, 1999. Also on this day, 2019, Liam Gallagher was scoring a number one hit with Why Me and Why Not. And the Queen song that was We Are the Champions. It was voted the catchiest song of all time. Apparently, more people sing along to that than any other song. How good is that? Also on the birthday file today, born on this day, 1949, Lindsay Buckingham from Fleetwood Mac, obviously. Also, Gwen Stefani, born on this day, 1969, in her own right. And the person we're going to feature today, born on this day, 1978, Mike Shears. Who are you saying? Who's Mike Shears when he's at home? Well, he's the singer and the vocalist of Scissor Sisters. And this is him singing this tune.

0: Sisters, sisters, and Laura, did you spot my deliberate mistake there? I called him Mike Shears. His name's Jake. Of course, you knew that anyway. So it's his birthday today. Sorry, Jake, but you sung that song so beautifully. I want to know is that it must be somewhere in this country, in the UK, somewhere, and you can tell me where it is. Hairdressers called the Scissor Sisters. It must be a hairdresser's called that. And you can let me know on our social media, 80818 is the slightly mentioned with Viber. Tell me where the hairdressers is, which is called the Scissor Sisters. There has to be one.
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0: Just played this. This is a sister song, and I just said, "Whom to you listeners out there? Where do you reckon the hairdressers called the Scissor Sisters is?" Well, Lynn's been in touch already and said there's loads of them around, especially one in Nottingham. So thanks to Lynn for that. And if you know of any more called the Scissor Sisters hairdressers, we're looking for, you can do so by going to our social media. Thank you so much, Lynn. You're making the day. Make it even better. This is Sienna Spyro. Great Expectations.

That sounds a little, it needs a little bit of yee-haw on it, don't you think? It's Hope's 3000, a role model. Now, today's 12 o'clock rock comes from an album called Bad Animals, 1987. Do you know who sings that? Still to come at 12.

0: This is Vine 107.6 on a Saturday afternoon. Is it afternoon? No, it's still morning. There you go. Halloween is just around the corner. If you want to get into the witchy spirit, and then Wenzel's have the Spook Spectacular range in Halloween treats until the end of October, from special themed donuts, cookies and gingerbread mummies for just £1.80. There's also a ghoulish goodies to sink your teeth into. Why not try one of the Wenzel's great bundles, where you can get two Halloween treats for just £3.25. If you're planning a Halloween party, whether it's in the office, school, or wherever the event may be, even work, they do some great, wickedly spooky, great tray bakes for your favourite seasonal flavourings, including chooky, chocolate spooky sponge, vanilla pumpkin sponge, chinery swirl, buns, tray bakes, and all starting from $14.99. Why not check them out on the website today? You can find out all what they do for Halloween. It's at Wenzel's, the bakers.
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0: Sam Zara Larsson's and Crush, Vibe 107.6. Now, do you think you could sit in and do this job easily? Well, I've got details on the way after Brooke Law of how you can do just that by joining us here at Vibe. You could be the new voice on the radio. 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

Santa Brooke Law and Joy Ride. Now, see if you agree with me now, because I think a lot of the new songs now have got a real country feel to them, don't you think? Country's not my favourite genre of music, I must say. But do you think that's happening? I think there's a lot of the songs out there at this moment in time that have actually country feelings in them. Do you follow my drift? Okay, now, this idea. And now, could you be the next voice on Vibe 107.6? 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We're looking for presenters who can bring personality, creativity and energy to their shows. 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This is Gazza on your Saturday morning. Still to come in 7 minutes' time, the 12 o'clock rock. 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

0: That their song is called Be Her. Just wondered if she... I'm trying to do a joke here, to fit it in nice and early anyway. Does she have a sister called Abbott or Kings? That's Ella Langley. Oh, please yourself. So that's the first hour wrapped up then. We are going to be doing 12 o'clock rock. It's time to turn the radio up just after the news. And enjoy from 1987, The Animal, Bad Animals. It's the album.
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8: The top stories this hour. Prosecutors from the United Arab Emirates say a Fly Dubai co-pilot accused of trying to crash a plane attacked the captain with an axe in an attempted terrorist attack. The suspect's been identified as Omani national Hamam al-Hamami. What happened on board the flight heading to Tel Aviv on Wednesday has raised questions about screening processes. Gideon Ewers used to head up the International Federation of Airline Pilots Associations. He says vetting personality and mental health wouldn't pass. Of that.
9: Licensing is a technical qualification. It's a demonstration that you possess the skills to operate an aircraft safely.
8: A dual British-Iranian national has been released on bail after being questioned by police about a suspected terrorist plot at RAF Fairford. The man was arrested on Thursday following last weekend's incident in Gloucestershire. Two Iranian nationals charged over an alleged bomb plot against Jewish people in Manchester have been remanded in custody. They were arrested by counter-terror police just before Yom Kippur. A man's been arrested after a car drove into a crowd cheering on a rugby team in Australia. 10 people have have been injured in Newcastle. Donald Trump's gone back on a threat to ban diesel exports. The US president announced the decision after G7 nations agreed to release fuel from stockpiles. It's an effort to reduce prices at the pump sparked by the Iran war. Oil market expert AJ Palmer gives his take.
10: That will help to alleviate prices to some degree. We don't know the exact mix of diesel that will be released as part of that, but we wouldn't see prices come down back to the kind of pre-US-Iran war levels anytime soon. As long as that war is continuing, we are looking at very elevated levels of prices.
8: And graduates in England are apparently leaving university with more than twice as much debt as those in Scotland. The average loan was almost £48,000 last year compared to £21,000. From Sky News, I'm Faye De Silva.
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0: Here we go. Just after 12 then on a Saturday morning means one thing. Excuse me a minute. This is a 12 o'clock rock. 1987 was the year it came out. It was from an album called Bad Animals. It was the top of the charts in Canada and the USA. And this is the 12 o'clock rock. This is Heart.

Santa Hearts and Alone on the 12 o'clock rock at Vibe 107.6. Brand especially for Lynn, who likes that tune, I believe. Okay, if you would like to suggest a song for 12 o'clock rock, you can do so by going to our social media, and we could be playing your selection very, very soon. Still to come on the show, Two of a Kind as well, and that song from my personal collection to round up the show.

0: sound of Billie Eilish and Lunch. Yeah, that will do nicely. I'm having some lovely lunch today. I'll tell you more about it, but you'll be jealous and come and join me.
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Just a heads up for our two of a kind today. He was born on the 20th of January 1979 and he won a pop competition in the year 2002. Any ideas who this is going to be? Well, that's happening very, very soon on Vibe 107.6, Two of a Kind, as we do every Saturday. And don't forget, you can give us a choice of doing Two of a Kind. All you need to do is hit us up on our social media and we could be playing your selection very, very soon. All right,

0: Sound of Jazzy and Chris Lorenzo. Here we go, Vibe 107.6. We're coming back with some Adela and Ellie Goulding on Vibe 107.6.
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son of Billy Goulding and Ravers. Now it's time for to do our two of a kind. And today we're featuring Mr. Will Young on Vibe.

7 and Will Young and Leave Well Right Now. That's two of a kind for us this week. Next week we're having another session on that, and if you'd like to choose them, go to our social media and you could be having your selection very, very soon on the two of a kind. Becky Hill and Sonny Federo to come on Vibe.

Sean and Darren Douglas and Trust the Vibe 107.6. Time for Gazza's personal collection to be wheeled into the studio. Bought this on 12-inch many moons ago. Also, we have the 7-inch in the studio for you today. And so for my personal collection, this is Tom Brown, a good old funky tune from the 80s.

Sound of Tom Brown and Funkin' from Jamaica wrapping up the show for us today. Thanks for your company. I'll be back with you on The Rewind on Monday morning. Tina is up next on Vibe 107.6. Keep it locked in. She's here till 4. This is Gazza signing out. Tour up.

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7: The top stories this hour. Prosecutors from the United Arab Emirates say a Fly Dubai co-pilot accused of trying to crash a plane attacked the captain with an axe in an attempted terrorist attack. It's also emerged suspect Hamam Al-Hamami completed a distance learning course in aviation management at Buckinghamshire New University. The aircraft was forced to make an emergency landing on Wednesday. Our international correspondent Alex Rossi says it raises wider security questions.
8: It's my understanding that on a 737 MAX, it would be in the flight deck, the cockpit. So the co-pilot and the pilots would have had access to it. It would have been there in case of emergency, in case they needed to break down the door or something else in the case of a crash. But it would have legitimately been on board.
7: Two Iranian nationals have appeared in court accused of preparing acts of terror in Manchester ahead of a Jewish festival. The pair were detained over an alleged plot to target the community. A UK-Iranian dual national arrested in connection to an incident at RAF Fairford has been released on bail. The 25-year-old was detained on Thursday. It's hoped we'll soon start to see the impact of leading G7 nations, including the UK, releasing stockpiles of up to 100 million barrels of diesel and crude oil. Yesterday, today's agreement follows pressure from Donald Trump on a potential export ban, which he's since ruled out. As prices reach record highs, there are concerns about knock-on effects. Mike Cohen heads the National Federation of Fishermen's Organisations.
9: We are losing businesses and we're losing jobs and we're losing our capacity to produce our own food as a nation. Once we lose fishermen, once they lose jobs on boats and have to look for work elsewhere, once fishermen can't afford to keep running boats and have to sell up their businesses, we won't get them back.
7: And last night's episode of Celebrity Traitors hit a peak of 8.6 million viewers. The second show saw journalist Amal Rajan murdered by Maya Jama and Richard E. Grant. From Sky News, I'm Fader Silver.
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7: You're tuned in to the Saturday Vibe Show. I am Tina Fuller. It's lovely to have you with me.

Bad Girls. Don't get to take a show over after Gaz has been on. That is always a nice way to start your Saturday afternoon. I'm Tina Fuller, in with you on the Saturday Vibe Show. It's just gone 1:10. We got a whole 4 hours together. Actually, no, it's only three. I told you I can't do maths. This is not news to anyone who's been around. Coulter, Lizzo, Sam Fender all stacked for you. So let's get into it.

0: Saturday Confessions coming up. Do I know what I'm going to ask you? No, absolutely not. But will I do it the next time I talk to you? Yeah, of course. This is live radio. It's what we do. Even get my maths wrong and everything. Like, there is no shame in here. And apparently joy is on the other side of the cringe. I've said it to so many people, I may as well lean into it myself.
1: 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We'll get back to the big tunes next.
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It's kind of got 60s vibes, that, hasn't it? Brooke Coombe and Love We're Made of Stone. Probably not the best thing, to be honest. You can't be cuddling up to some, like, cold, hard rock. Why can I not talk this afternoon? I am fully caffeinated. It's just gone 1:30. Maybe I need a snack. I mean, studio snacks, we do have them. I've got good and bad ones today, so, yeah, that's a decision I'm going to have to make. Holly Humberstone, Too Cute to Be Lonely. What a title for a tune. Here we go. Hello.

Madonna and Feed. Now, I've just literally realised that I cannot think of anything for my Saturday confession, so we're binning it today. We're going to be doing Debate on a Plate instead, because why not? It's an old favourite. We've not done this for probably about a year and a half. Maybe even a bit longer. Who knows? Anyway, Debate on a Plate. What is the correct filling? What is the correct filling on a jam donut? And I just said jam, but don't let me lead you. Best filling, correct filling, your go-to filling in a donut. I'm not talking about one of these donuts with a hole in the middle. They're not right, okay? This is not what we're talking about. We're talking about deep-fried balls of floury stuff with things in.

you do want to be nice to me, donuts, probably the best thing to do, actually, quite frankly. I am a jam girl. Raspberry, don't mess around with any of the other ones. It's just the only thing that you can put in a donut. We are digging out an old game. Can't wait to share this one with you. It is debate on a plate, and essentially I just talk about slightly provocational things around food, and that is what's happening now. So correct filling for donuts. Really simple, but kind of like splits the audience a little bit, and that means you. So give me a minute. We're just doing Instagrams at the moment. So it's going to be out on our Instagram. That is at Vibe1076. It's on mine as well, which is at Tina Fuller Voice. So if you can't choose, vote twice.

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0: Now we are talking donuts. I know it's Saturday afternoon. I'm low braining myself, let alone you. It's been a week, hasn't it? Like, how many planets are in retrograde at the moment? 5, apparently. And I am blaming all of my troubles on the astrology right now. Any excuse to not own my own problems, and I am going to take it. But donuts, what's the correct filling for them? Obviously, it's going to be jam, but I have given you a few little kind of options, if you like. So we've got jam, we've got custard, we've got apple, and we've got other. Because suddenly I thought about the chocolate-filled donuts and the other donuts that you might get that I can't actually now think of on the spot. Why did you have them before? Brain is not braining at all. We are starting the next hour, a bit of Jamie Miller, Tom Grennan for you, and some Cat's Eye too. We're going to be checking in with the polls. They're going up on our Instagram in a minute. So get yourself involved, and I'll tell you at the end of the show.
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8: Top stories this hour. A UK university has confirmed the Fly Dubai co-pilot at the centre of an alleged hijack attempt was enrolled on one of its remote courses in aviation management. The United Arab Emirates Prosecutor General claims Omani national Hamam al-Hamami targeted his colleague with an axe inside the cockpit trying to carry out a terrorist attack. Andrew Nicholson is the chief executive of a company which provides aviation risk analysis. He says international regulations require ongoing security checks for pilots.
9: Those background checks clearly will cover the political leanings of those of the individuals. The question here, though, is whether that information could then be transferred between Oman and the UAE.
8: A sixth man arrested in connection with a suspected terror plot at RAF Fairford has been released on bail. The dual UK-Iranian national was detained on suspicion of preparation of terrorist acts over last weekend's incident in Gloucestershire. Two people, including a five-year-old girl, are in a critical condition after a car drove into a crowd watching a rugby match in Australia. A man's been arrested. 10 people have been injured in total. Donald Trump has gone back on a threat to ban diesel exports. The US president announced a decision hours after G7 nations had agreed to release fuel from stockpiles. It's part of efforts to bring down the cost at the pumps sparked by the Iran war. Oil market expert AJ Parmar has given his take on the situation.
10: That will help to alleviate prices to some degree. We don't know the exact mix of diesel that will be released as part of that, but we wouldn't see prices come down back to the kind of pre-US-Iran war levels anytime soon. As long as that war is continuing, we are looking at very elevated levels of prices.
8: NATO jets have been scrambled in Lithuania after a suspected drone attack was detected entering its airspace from Belarus. The airport in the country's capital was briefly closed due to the incident. And there's a warning, ticks carrying a severe and life-threatening virus are living for longer in the UK. It's due to more regular heat waves. From Sky News, I'm Stevie Shillinglaw.
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Now, if you talk like a machine as well as moving like an animal, we're going to really kind of want your attention right now because we are looking for the next voice of Vibe 107.6. Now, if you are a presenter with a little bit of radio experience already, you're confident, you're passionate, you've got a nice voice, because let's be honest, it does help, quite frankly, then we'd love to hear from you. 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If you think you've got what it takes, then send your CV, a short radio demo, 3 minutes, no more, thanks very much, a brief paragraph explaining why you want to join the Vibe family, and get an over to us. 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So if you're in a place where you can't actually write this down, don't worry too much. You're all good. But that is at vacancies@vibe1076.com. So if you fancy being the new voice of Vibe, this is your opportunity. Come and join us. We're all really lovely. Promise. Mostly. I mean, I'm not talking about myself. I'm an absolute horror, quite frankly. Rachel Chinnuri, Broken Chair. Demos now. Go on. Websites, information.

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coming from Manhattan to something a little bit more local now. Local musician, the amazing Paul Alley, sent me some of his stuff in, and it's really good, let me tell you now. There are loads of his tracks on Spotify, so if you like what I'm just about to play you, go on over there, give him a little follow and like, you know, just do all the stuff that you need to do to be like, yeah, this is good algorithm, please send me more of this stuff. So Paul has written this song himself from his own experiences, and I think generally, because he sent me a few songs to listen to, and I was like, this one I really connected with. Now, I know that we're all going to be in the same boat when I say this, but sometimes you can't help who you fall in love with. It might work out well for you, and honestly, I manifest that desperately, but sometimes it doesn't. This is exactly that. This is Paul Alley on Vibe 107.6. With sometimes, because you just can't help who you fall in love with.

Yeah, donuts. You thought I'd forgotten, hadn't you? I'm never going to forget about food. My Italian soul is food deep coded, honestly. It's all in the like the zeros and the ones, if that's what I'm made up with. Now, honestly, jam is the only one. I'm sorry, it's like the kind of thing where what was your sauce that you put on like a full English? It's always got to be brown sauce and it's always got to be jam in a donut. Bite me. Now, if you think that it's going to be something else, get up in our stories. That's at Vibe1076. Or come over to mine. That's at Tina Fuller Voice. If you feel so strongly, you can get two votes instead of just one. Feeling very sort of benevolent today. And tell me what's the right filling for a donut.

0: I love that tune. Sam Smith and the Two City Choir, honestly. I play it so loud that sometimes I think I'm going to blow the speakers up. So management, if you're listening and they do blow, it's not me. It is not me. We're going to swiftly move on with some other seductive kind of treats because autumn, it's officially arrived at Wenzel's. And well, if you need something to get you through those darker mornings, because quite frankly, I love them. I don't get woken up by the light. Someone please do tell my cats, however. Then, to be honest, Wenzel's Bakery, they've got you sorted. If the star of their seasonal range is going to be tempting, it's going to be this one. It's their cinnamon swirl latte made from 100% Arabica coffee, the milk of your choice, plus cinnamon and a hint of vanilla. Yum, honestly. And because every coffee deserves a sweet treat by its side, why not get your hands on a cinnamon swirl bun, which you can pair with a latte for just $4.99. Now, it's perfect for the morning commute, honestly, neat and tidy and all good. It's a cosy coffee break or a little autumnal pick-me-up. Try Wenzel's new cinnamon swirl range today, because honestly, you know I'm all about the kind of pumpkin spice lattes. I think this might be the thing that turns my head. Now, Wenzel's do good donuts. That is something I will die on. That hill, Wenzel's best donuts on the high street. And they're the jam ones too. See, Wenzel's no jam donuts.
1: There's

0: wishing it away.
1: No, I'm looking at the weather. It's not good for today. It started off with promise, didn't it? It was a nice, bright, sunny morning, and then it's just kind of gone a bit grey and autumnal. Yeah, and not in the kind of crisp, kicking through leaves, sunny but cold kind of weather. Light clouds, light winds are what's coming for us for the rest of the afternoon. We are going to be getting some rain. It's coming.

0: Coming in probably around 3 o'clock, starts off 11% locally and then gets up to 32% to be precise. It's 6 p.m. so hopefully that'll just pass over us, go somewhere else, thanks very much. Tomorrow's looking nice though. That is 21 degrees the high, a low of 9, full sun. Monday, Tuesday, Wednesday. Oh, Wednesday's cold actually. Wednesday's high of 16 degrees. So that's one you can probably get your coats out for. Otherwise it's peaking at 21. Not too bad really, seeing as it's October now.
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8: The top stories this hour. It's emerged the Fly Dubai co-pilot accused of trying to hijack a flight to Tel Aviv was enrolled in a remote aviation course at Buckinghamshire New University. Prosecutors from the UAE claim Hamam al-Hamami used an axe during the attack in which the captain was stabbed. What happened on board Wednesday's flight has raised questions about screening processes. Gideon Ewers used to head up the International Federation of Airline Pilots Associations. He says vetting mental health wouldn't be part of that.
9: Licensing is a technical qualification. It's a demonstration that you possess the skills to operate an aircraft safely.
8: A UK Iranian national arrested in connection with a suspected terror attack at RAF Fairford has been released on bail. The 25-year-old was detained in Westminster on Thursday. Donald Trump's insisted a ban on US diesel exports was never really on the table. His earlier warnings about stopping supplies of the fuel to Europe prompted G7 leaders to agree to release 100 million barrels from their emergency stocks. A second major bridge in Kyiv has been damaged in as many days after Russian airstrikes. The attack on the northern bridge, which crosses the Dnipro River, injured two people. Republic of Ireland boss Hymir Halgrimsson admits surviving this camp would feel like a massive win, going into another Nations League clash with Israel. The Republic's home leg will be played behind closed doors in Serbia tomorrow, the second match of a controversial tie. Campaigners called for last month's fixture between the two teams in Hungary to be boycotted because of the ongoing conflict in Gaza. Halgrimsson says the group have overcome many challenges.
10: After this, I think this bond of brothers will be stronger than ever. And all the obstacles that we will face, or this group will face in the future, will be lesser than it actually is.
8: And nearly 9 million people in England don't have access to a decent bus service. Figures show 1 in 7 people live in an area with too few stops and infrequent timetables. From Sky News, I'm Stevie Shillinglaw.
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0: sun.
1: You know, have you seen the trend on TikTok for this, where you're sort of like walking along and you like shoot the camera in a really kind of angular way around you, and then when it gets to that nimmy bit and you shake it, yeah? Have you seen that? Because if you haven't, you're literally going to think I've lost my mind. Close, but not quite yet. I tried to do it in here the other day. It didn't work. So now I feel a bit defeated, and I've heard it and I'm like, oh, yeah. Remember that thing that didn't go well? Yeah, that. Rubbish.

0: forget whispering if you want to make your accountant scream with joy at your bottom line, then advertise with us. It's quite simple because we can get you into loads of people's awareness, at least 25,000 just here. And then we're also streamed in Harlequin as well, and you know how busy that gets. Because between you and me, the 25 to 26 numbers for Harlequin were like 17 million people. It's a lot, isn't it? Yeah. So anyway, advertising with us. Let's get back to the topic at hand. All the information you need is on our website. That is vibe1076.co.uk. But what you need to know is that we're not for profit. So we pass those savings on to you. We handle all the media. We'll do all the kind of like radio magic-y bits, make you an advertising campaign that is going to suit your budget. So why don't you do it? That's more the question.
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Now, we've got Holly Humberstone coming up, Alex Warren, a bit of Miley Cyrus, that new tune from her as well. Something nice, isn't it? I quite like it. But we're still talking donuts. You have one more little section to get your votes in for the donuts. Now, one of them is kind of already starting to take a lead. I'm not going to tell you which one because I'm just teasing you like that today. But donuts. Jam is clearly the correct filling for donuts. But we've also kind of catered for the sort of variant choices, the deviant among you, because there's apple and then there's custard and then there's another one, like as well, just other, like, I don't know, whatever you want to put in it. Marmite, maybe. Ooh. Did I just make something amazing? I think I might have done. My producer's literally just laughing at me silently in the corner. Marmite donuts? It's that sweet and savoury thing. Oh my gosh. I think I've just created the best thing ever.

0: Such a nice tune, isn't it? Alex Warren and Rescuer on Vibe 107.6. Now, we have been talking about all kinds of stuff, mostly food, because I had a complete brain failure this afternoon because I couldn't think of a Saturday confession. Now, I usually do get inspiration on the way to the studio. Today, nothing happened. But never mind. Miley's new one's up next, Bass Persuades. That's hard to say. Bass Persuades. There we go. That's better.
1: Let's go.

Dangerous things. Now, honestly, we've been having a little kind of brainstorm off mic about Marmite donuts. We are literally going to make it happen. Because I just suddenly thought, it's such a good idea. It's got to be done. Anyway, the poll is in. We have a tie. Two-way tie, actually, just looking at the numbers now. Jam and custard both came in with 40% of the vote. Then we got an apple option, which came in with 10, and an other option, which also came in with 10. Now, I don't know what the other option is for the people who voted for that, because no one's DM'd me and said, oh, actually, this is what I want in my other filling. So can you do that? Because now I need to know. Either way, the poll is going to be up for 24 hours. It could change. So if it does, keep an eye on my stories because I always tend to put the results out at the end. Anything for the bit of content, honestly. Georgia Smith, Dancing and the Script, up next.

0: seeing Alto on an iconic track. How many of you did the vocals over the top of that because you could? Fascinating rhythm, Soul Odyssey. Oh, it's just so cool, isn't it? Now, we have the lovely Lewis coming up next. He's taking you through on the evening afternoon vibes from 4 through till 7. I am back on the airwaves tomorrow morning. We're going to like kind of just wriggle down into the Sunday morning slowness. So if a slow and steady Sunday morning is exactly what you fancy, then come on over. I am live right here on Vibe 107.6 from 8 a.m. I'll even kind of sneak down into my Cadbury's Caramel Bunny voice. Don't be fooled, it's just the voice, but you know, Sunday mornings require a gentle pair of hands while we're all coming to and raising our caffeination levels together. See you then.
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7: Top stories this hour. A UK university has confirmed the Fly Dubai co-pilot at the centre of an alleged hijack attempt was enrolled on one of its remote courses in aviation management. The UAE's prosecutor general claims Omani national Hamam al-Hamani targeted his colleague with an axe inside the cockpit trying to carry out a terrorist attack. Andrew Nicholson is the chief executive of a company which provides aviation risk analysis. He says international regulations require ongoing security checks for pilots.
8: Those background checks clearly will cover the political leanings of those of the individuals. The question here, though, is whether that information could then be transferred between Oman and the UAE.
7: Two Iranian nationals have appeared in court in Manchester over an alleged bomb plot targeting the city's Jewish community. Salman Ahmadayan and Rahman Salehi are said to have arrived in the UK on a small boat and have been remanded in custody. There are hopes the cost of diesel at the pumps could soon ease after G7 leaders agreed to release 100 million barrels from stocks. Donald Trump previously said he'd ban US exports of the fuel to Europe, which he now says was never on the table. Buckingham Palace say the King won't apologise for slavery, but also won't shy away from the topic. His Majesty will tour the Caribbean later this year. England kick off their Nations League game against Croatia in Rekia in an hour in an almost empty stadium. Only school children and a handful of away fans will be allowed in, with the host serving a ban for racist and disruptive behaviour by supporters last year. England manager Thomas Tuchel says the lack of atmosphere won't affect their approach.
9: We cannot switch off and be in holiday mode, so it might feel a little bit like pre-season, but it's not pre-season. It's a crucial match in Nations League, and this is just another layer to be professional and to take care about.
7: And Max Verstappen's claimed Red Bull's first pole position of the F1 season as he beat Lewis Hamilton in qualifying for the Bahrain Grand Prix in Malaysia. From Sky News, I'm Stevie Schillinglaw.
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10: Let's do this then. Just gone 4 p.m. on your Saturday afternoon. You're hanging out with Lewis until 7. Started with this epic dance one from Fisher. This is What a Life. Let's get it up.

Role Model and High Hopes 3000. It's Lewis of 5107.6 hanging out with you on a Saturday afternoon. Thanks for being here. Katy Perry coming up. I'm He's Mine.

0: Diva Doobie and Sun Has Set. Lewis keeping the tunes flowing for your Saturday afternoon with Adela, Ain't In LA. One of the best songs around at the moment, in my opinion, anyway. It's on in a second. Give me a couple of minutes alongside the Kid Laroi. Next.
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0: can't you sleep?
1: The Kid Laroi and Sleep. It's just gone 4:30. It's Lewis of 5107.6 hanging out with you on a Saturday afternoon. Now be listening to us from Monday, okay? For your chance to win £1,000 worth of treatments thanks to the Laser and Skin Group. Be here Monday for your chance to win. We are opening up the comp then. And right now, Zane, Sideways. Yes,

I just can't help but sway my arms to that. A lovely little chilled out song for your Saturday afternoon. Karol G and Bruno Mars, that is called Still. It's Lewis at 5107.6. If you fancy getting on the show between now and 7 o'clock, then send me a little message on the socials. Do it now. It's at 5107.6 and I'll do my very best to get you on between now and 7.

Carly Rae Jepsen and Don't Leave Me on the Dance Floor. It's Lewis of Vibe 107.6 with you on a Saturday afternoon. Near Archives is rounding the 4 p.m. hour off first. So let's get into this from Ariana Grande. It's Petal.

0: Nia Archives and Danger. It's Lewis of 5107.6. Saturday is on with the biggest and best songs only across Safford's Heart. And we go bigger and better after five. More music incoming and it's going to be good.
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6: The top stories this hour. Prosecutors from the UAE say a Fly Dubai co-pilot accused of trying to crash a plane attacked the captain with an axe in an attempted terrorist attack. It's also emerged Omani national Hamam al-Hamami completed a remote aviation course at Buckinghamshire New University. Two Iranian nationals have appeared in court accused of preparing acts of terror in Manchester ahead of a Jewish festival. Salam Ahmadiyan and Rahman Salehi were detained over an alleged plot to target the community. Our correspondent Charlotte Leeming has more.
7: The prosecution said they were observed carrying out hostile reconnaissance at Jewish targets in Manchester, including Heaton Park Synagogue, which is of course targeted in that attack last year in which two men were killed.
6: Donald Trump claims a ban on US exports of diesel was never really on the table after warning he may have to do so to protect supplies. The US president's comments prompted G7 leaders to agree to release 100 million barrels of fuel from their emergency stocks. Here, average diesel prices have topped £2 a litre for the first time. Leslie O'Brien owns a haulage firm in West Yorkshire.
8: It's catastrophic. If I look at just the change from January to now, the cost of diesel has gone up 51%. And in monetary terms, I'm paying £43,000 a month more in diesel than I was at the beginning of the year.
6: A man who was the sixth person to be arrested in connection with a suspected terror plot near RAF Fairford has been released on bail. Searches of two properties in the Westminster area where the 25-year-old was detained have now ended. England are getting underway in their attempt at back-to-back Nations League wins away to Croatia. Midfielder Alex Scott is making his first senior international start in Rekia. And Alison Hammond says she's feeling so much better after having a panic attack on the set of This Morning yesterday. The TV presenter was taken to hospital but has now returned home. From Sky News, I'm Stevie Shillinglaw.
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9: Just gone 5pm on your Saturday afternoon. It's me, Lewis, on until 7. Samba coming up in a bit. Barry Can't Swim as well. And first, let's get into Becky Hill and Sonny Federa. They're both teamed up for brand new music. This is called Say Something.

0: Barry Can't Swim and Dance Dance Dance. Lewis of 5107.6 with you on a Saturday afternoon. Hey to Lisa in Harpenden. I've been catching up with friends at a cafe this afternoon. Home now and deciding what to do for dinner. Lisa, a Saturday. And that can only mean one thing. You can only get one thing for dinner, Lisa, and that is a takeaway. Treat yourself. Graham in Berkhamsted as well. Afternoon all. Hi, Graham. That's a very friendly introduction. Been doing a bit of gardening and tidying the shed. Productive day for you then, Graham. Looking forward to a relaxing evening now. Well, you enjoy it and keep your shouts coming in. It's at 510.76 on the socials, and let's get into this for Muller Jones. That ain't you playing at 5:10. 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

0: Tracy Abrams on Look At My Life. It's Lewis at 5107.6 with you on a Saturday afternoon. Miley Cyrus coming out and something from Bella Kay soon.
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5: Let's go.

Bella Kane and I Deserve Better. It's Lewis of 507.6. Music coming up for Fisher, that massive dance song for Fisher. It's called Rain. I'm getting it on after the latest one from Rosé. This is called New Trick.

You've got Lewis with you on a Saturday afternoon. Fisher and Rain just keeping the tunes flowing for you. Ash and Stop the Wedding in a bit. First, let's get into Ellie Goulding. This is Ravers.

0: absolutely incredible. Ray and Nightingale Lane, what a song to round off the 5pm hour. We go bigger and better because Saturday evening is kicking off next. You know where to keep it.
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5: The top stories this hour. A UK university has confirmed the Fly Dubai co-pilot at the centre of an alleged hijack attempt was enrolled on one of its remote courses in aviation management. The UAE's prosecutor general claims Imani national Hammam al-Hammami targeted his colleague with an axe inside the cockpit trying to carry out a terrorist attack. Andrew Nicholson is the chief executive of a company which provides aviation risk analysis. He says international regulations require ongoing security checks.
6: Those background checks clearly will cover the political leanings of those of the individuals. The question here, though, is whether that information could then be transferred between Oman and the UAE.
5: Two Iranian nationals have appeared in court accused of preparing acts of terror in Manchester ahead of a Jewish festival. The pair were detained over an alleged plot to target the community. A murder investigation has been launched after a 40-year-old man was shot dead in West London. Officers were called to East Acton just before 8 o'clock last night after members of the public reported hearing gunshots. It's hoped we'll soon start seeing the impact of leading G7 nations, including the UK, releasing stockpiles of up to 100 million barrels of diesel and crude oil. Yesterday's agreement follows pressure from Donald Trump on a potential export ban, which he's since ruled out. There are concerns about ongoing potential knock-on effects. Mike Cohen leads the National Federation of Fishermen's Organisations.
7: We are losing businesses and we're losing jobs and we're losing our capacity to produce our own food as a nation. Once we lose fishermen, once they lose jobs on boats and have to look for work elsewhere, once fishermen can't afford to keep running boats and have to sell up their businesses, we won't get them back.
5: Hundreds of anti-immigration protesters have gathered in two cities where they've been met with counter-demonstrators. Crowds marched in Southampton and in Dover. Police say face coverings have been banned for anyone attending. And there'll be a new Rugby League Super League champion this evening as Warrington kick off against Wakefield in the grand final in Old Trafford. And Max Verstappen will be on pole position for tomorrow's Bahrainian F1 Grand Prix in Malaysia. From Sky News, I'm Stevie Shillinglaw.
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8: Just gone 6 p.m. on your Saturday evening. Hey, I'm Lewis. Thanks for getting the show on. It is much appreciated. New music from Dasher in a bit. You're going to really like that one. First, let's start six off with Sienna Spiro. Great Expectation is her latest one, and it's on. In my head.

Beyonce and Morning Joe. It's Lewis of Vibe 107.6 with you on a Saturday afternoon. Let's get into brand new music right now from Dasha. This is called Chevy. Let me know what you think of this on the socials. It's good.

0: Stella Lefty and Boston. Hey, it's me, Lewis, on at 5107.6 for your Saturday evening. Ready to jump into Rachel Chinnariri in the next couple of minutes alongside Joel Corey. A proper dancey one coming up from Joel soon.
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Joel Corey and Don't Go Breaking My Heart. Proper little dancey number there from Joel. It's Lewis of 507.6 hanging out with you on a Saturday evening. And autumn has officially arrived at Wenzel's. And well, if you need something to get you through those darker mornings, then the bakery has got you covered. The star of their new seasonal range is their cinnamon swirl latte. 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Autumn has officially arrived at Wenzel's, and I'm so here for it.

Brooke Home and Love Was Made of Stone. It's Lewis of Vibe 107.6, 20 to 7, 20 minutes of me left, and then Millie is ready to give you the biggest Saturday night party on your radio. Millie, coming up in 20 minutes, and right now, this is Cat.

0: One Republic, their latest one, Pay That Toll. It's Lewis of Y107.6, Hater Jenny and Radlett. I've been baking with the grandchildren this afternoon. The kitchen's a mess, but we got plenty of cakes to show for it. Oh, Jenny, can I come round? What's your address? I am a sweet tooth person. You've got plenty over, so why not give me some? I'll be round after the show, Jen, if you send me your address.
1: Secret

0: Alessi Rose and Skin. It's Lewis of Vibe 107.6. Let's hang out again tomorrow between 4 and 7pm. Have the best evening. Stay safe. And Millie has got you covered next. The biggest Saturday night party on your radio. Millie, it's coming up.
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4: The top stories this hour. Israeli officials have arrived in the United Arab Emirates to join the investigation into an alleged hijack attempt on a Fly Dubai flight. They'll be questioning Omani national Hamam al-Hammami, who's alleged to have attacked his colleague in the cockpit on a service to Tel Aviv on Wednesday. Emma Henderson is a former airline captain and aviation expert. She says yearly medical checks for pilots aren't foolproof.
5: Of course, somebody could join an airline and then something could change for them, whether it's a mental health thing or whether something else has happened. There's not really anything that picks that up aside from in your annual medical. If you don't want that to be picked up, it's easy to hide it.
4: Two Iranian nationals have appeared in court in Manchester over an alleged bomb plot targeting the city's Jewish community. The pair are said to have arrived in the UK on a small boat and have been remanded in custody. A murder investigation has been launched after a 40-year-old man was shot dead in West London. Officers were called to East Acton just before 8 o'clock last night. Hundreds of anti-immigration protesters have gathered in two cities where they've been met with counter-demonstrators. Crowds marched in Southampton and in Dover. Police say face coverings have been banned for anyone attending. Buckingham Palace says the King won't apologise for slavery, but also won't shy away from the topic. His Majesty will tour the Caribbean later this year. Scotland will be looking for a first win of Sebastian Poconoli's managerial reign this evening. After a draw and a defeat in the Nations League B Group 1, they kick off away to winless North Macedonia in an hour. The Scots have also failed to score in their two games so far, but Poconoli says he's focused on the performances right now.
6: We have a strong foundation from the past, and we take everything in. The good things and the things that we have to improve can be the same, but as long as we create chance, for me, I'm happy.
4: And Max Verstappen will be on pole position for tomorrow's Bahrain F1 Grand Prix in Malaysia. Ferrari's Lewis Hamilton will be alongside him on the front row. From Sky News, I'm Stevie Shillinglaw.
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7: Millie with you for your Saturday night. Hope you're having a good weekend so far. I'm with you till nine. Let's do it. This is Fisher with Wildlife.

Sam Smith with Oh Mother on Vibe. It's Millie Swinley with you, and we are officially in October now, and I can confirm summer is over. It's getting colder, darker earlier, the Christmas stuff in the shops has just been getting more and more. I'm not ready, counting down the days until spring next year already. Right, this is Chasing Status with Gone Too Far.

0: conditions. Yeah, terms and conditions. Yeah. Bless on vibe. It's Millie Swinley with you. Right, David Guetta has just announced his biggest ever London show. He's taking his tour to the O2 next July. And I feel like this is going to be one of those shows where you walk out absolutely buzzing, because his tunes, they just make you want to go out, don't they? Like, you put on a David Guetta song and suddenly I'm ready for a night out, even if I've got absolutely no plans. So yeah, July 2027, I'm already there in my head. I'll get one of his biggest songs on after this.
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Dave, your tears on vibe. It's Millie Swinley with you. And look, if you run your own business, I feel like Saturdays probably don't really exist for you, do they? You're one of them opening up the shop, doing the deliveries, replying to messages, probably sorting out a million things that everyone else has just forgotten about. And while they're all having a lie-in, heading out for the day. So if you're still grafting through, let us help you get your business in front of a few more people. 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And while you're doing that, this is Cameron Whitcomb, Kingdom.

gorgeous tune, Bella Kay with I Love It on Vibe. It's Millie Swinley with you. And let's be real, if you released an album, you'd want to know what people were saying about you, wouldn't you? Well, Jack Harlow has admitted that he does what we'd all do and reads his own album reviews. And also, sorry, I would be dying to know what everyone thinks about him. So do not blame him one second, but there is absolutely no way in believing that you wouldn't have a little cheeky look. Can confirm he'd be getting a good review from me because this tune is insane. Here he is. This is First Class on Vibe.

Patient Zero, Taylor Swift on Vibe. It's Millie, and that song is doing very well. Are we even surprised? She has just broken another Spotify record. It is now the most streamed song by a female artist in just one day of it being released on Spotify so far this year, and Taylor has basically taken over the whole top four as well. All four of the new tracks from the new Life of a Showgirl, the Encore album, sitting at the top of the global top 50. I mean, she just can't do a normal release anymore, can she? I'll get another one from her on in the next hour, but first we're going to do this. This is Sun Has Set on Vibe.

0: from his bedroom. And everybody's
1: Maisie Peters, my regards on Vibe. It's Millie looking after you. I hope you're doing good. And we're just got up to 8 now. I've still got another hour left with you, and I'm going to get on an iconic duo straight after 8.
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2: The top stories this hour. Israeli officials have arrived in the United Arab Emirates to join the investigation into an alleged hijack attempt on a Fly Dubai flight. They'll be questioning Omani national Hamam al-Hamami, who's alleged to have attacked his colleague in the cockpit on a service to Tel Aviv on Wednesday. Donald Trump claims a ban on US exports of diesel was never really on the table, after warning he may have to do so to protect supplies. The US president's comments prompted G7 leaders to agree to release 100 million barrels of fuel from their emergency stocks. Here, average diesel prices have topped £2 a litre for the first time. Leslie O'Brien owns a haulage firm in West Yorkshire.
3: It's catastrophic. If I look at just the change from January to now, the cost of diesel has gone up 51%, and in monetary terms, I'm paying £43,000 a month more in diesel than I was at the beginning of the year.
2: Two Iranian nationals have appeared in court in Manchester over an alleged bomb plot targeting the city's Jewish community. The pair, who are said to have arrived in the UK on a small boat, have been remanded into custody. A murder investigation has been launched after a 40-year-old man was shot dead in West London. Officers were called to East Acton just before 8 o'clock last night. To sport, in England eased to a second successive win in the Nations League by hammering Croatia 7-0. There were two goals each for captain Harry Kane and Bukayo Saka in Rekia. And manager Thomas Tuchel says there was plenty to be pleased with.
4: The speed and the technical quality today and the hunger off the ball was on the very highest level. I'm very happy about the attitude which we finished the game.
2: England next face the Czech Republic at Wembley on Tuesday night. And nearly 9 million people in England don't have access to a decent bus service. New figures show 1 in 7 people live in an area with too few stops and infrequent timetables. There are calls for the Chancellor to spend an extra £300 million a year on local routes. From Sky News, I'm Stevie Shillinglaw.
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5: It's Millie Swinley. Happy Saturday. I hope you're having a gorgeous weekend. Let's get straight back into it. This is Becky Hill and Sonny Federa. Say something on Vibe.

Manhattan, Sophie Tucker on Vibe. It's Millie Swinley. Right, I think we've officially reached that horrible bit where we actually have to get back into a normal routine. Summer's done with, no more random days off here and there, no more bank holidays till Christmas, unless you were actually sensible and saved some of your annual leave from the summer. Fair play to you if you did that, because I definitely feel like I could do with another week off already. Right, anyway, this is Teddy Swims. It's Perfect Man on Vibe.

0: Camera, Charlie XCX on Vibe. It's Millie hanging out with you. I've still got some Noah Korn to get on, a bit of Alex Warren, and a gorgeous track from Swedish House Mafia after this.
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Swedish House Mafia. Happiness is so sad on Vibe. And it's Millie Swinley in with you for your Saturday. And listen, if you fancy living your best life with a good bit of extra cash in your pocket, you could be winning up to £25,000 this week with the Watford Community Lottery. I mean, imagine what you could do with that. Book yourself a holiday, do a little home DIY thing, or just have a very nice little cushiony amount in the bank. Tickets are just under £1 and a chunk of every ticket goes back into supporting local charities around Watford. All the details are over at watfordcommunitylottery.co.uk. And while you're getting your name in that draw, this is Noah Calm with Doors on Vibe.

Jason Derulo, It Girl on Vibe. It's Millie Swinley keeping you company for your Saturday night. Imagine if you went to one of his shows and ended up basically performing with him. So this woman somehow ended up on stage with him the other night. She was asked to go up, barely had any time to learn the dance. She'd never heard the song before. The lights and fog machine kicking. She basically couldn't see anything. So she just thought, right, I'm here now, let's go for it. Apparently she just completely freestyled the whole thing and the video has gone so viral online. She woke up to loads of messages, DMs. Imagine that, little claim to fame. Honestly, if you're ever given a moment like that, I feel like this is exactly the way to do it. Right, anyway, this is Barry Can't Swim with Dance on Vibe.

Dangerous Lover, Secure on Vibe, it's Millie, and we're coming up to 9 o'clock soon. I'm going to squeeze in as many as I can before then. I've still got one from Georgia Smith to get on, and this one from Hugo, probably one of the biggest tunes of the year. This is Moving to the Sun on Vibe.

0: Georgia Smith, alive on Vibe. I'm Millie Swinley. That is your lot from me. Thanks so much for hanging out with me and whatever you're up to. I hope you have an amazing rest of your weekend and I'll see you next week.
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8: The top stories this hour. Israeli officials have arrived in the United Arab Emirates to join the investigation into an alleged hijack attempt on a Fly Dubai flight. They'll be questioning Oman.

0: national Hammam al-Hammami, who's alleged to have attacked his colleague in the cockpit on a service to Tel Aviv on Wednesday. Emma Henderson is a former airline captain and aviation expert. She says yearly medical checks for pilots aren't foolproof.
1: Of course, somebody could join an airline and then something could change for them, whether it's a mental health thing or whether something else has happened. And there's not really anything that picks that up aside from in your annual medical. If you don't want that to be picked up, it's easy to hide it.
0: Two Iranian nationals have appeared in court accused of preparing acts of terror in Manchester ahead of a Jewish festival. The pair were detained over an alleged plot to target the community. Donald Trump insists a ban on US diesel exports was never really on the table. His earlier warnings about stopping supplies of the fuel to Europe prompted G7 leaders to agree to release 100 million barrels from their emergency stocks. A murder investigation has been launched after a 40-year-old man was shot dead in West London. Officers were called to East Acton just before 8 o'clock last night. In sport, Wakefield's 58-year wait to be crowned Rugby League Champions of England is over as they ease past Warrington 23-10 in the Super League's grand final at Old Trafford. Fullback Max Jowett says it's hard to take on just what they've achieved.
2: The work we've put in through the year when we trained at Emsworth in pre-season, them cold mornings, this is what it comes down to, and I've never had a feeling like that before in my life. And we lost as well a little bit in that second half, Corey getting binned, and I just thought his fight and his hunger to win the game were unbelievable.
0: And England have made it back-to-back wins in the Nations League by hammering Croatia 7-0. There were two goals each for captain Harry Kane and Bukayo Saka. And Alison Hammond says she's feeling so much better after having a panic attack on the set of This Morning yesterday. The TV presenter was taken to hospital but has now returned home. From Sky News, I'm Stevie Shillinglaw.
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11: The top stories this hour. Israeli officials have arrived in the United Arab Emirates to join the investigation into an alleged hijack attempt on a Fly Dubai flight. They'll be questioning an Omani national who's alleged to have attacked his colleague in the cockpit with an axe on a service to Tel Aviv on Wednesday. Two Iranian nationals who arrived in the UK on small boats have appeared in court charged with an alleged bomb plot against Jewish people in Manchester. Salim Al-Maidan from Liverpool and Rahman Saleh from Salford are accused of preparing terrorist acts ahead of Yom Kippur. The pair are both in their 30s and they've been remanded in custody. Our reporter Charlotte Leeming was at Westminster Magistrates Court.
12: The prosecution said they were observed carrying out hostile reconnaissance at Jewish targets in Manchester

0: including Heaton Park Synagogue, which is, of course, targeted in that attack last year in which two men were killed. Another target was the Jewish Museum as well.
1: A murder investigation has been launched after a 40-year-old man was shot dead in West London. Officers were called to East Acton just before 8 o'clock last night. Donald Trump claims a ban on US exports of diesel was never really on the table, after warning he may have to do so to protect supplies. The US president's comments prompted G7 leaders to agree to release 100 million barrels of fuel from their emergency stocks. In sport, Wakefield's are Rugby League Super League champions for the first time, following a 23-10 victory over Warrington in the grand final at Old Trafford. Trinity head coach Daryl Pyle says his players put in an incredible display.
2: I just thought we really looked troubled. I thought we were superb today. That's a big performance from an unbelievable group of blokes.
1: Elsewhere, England made it back-to-back wins in the Nations League by hammering Croatia 7-0. Scotland have their first victory under Sebastian Pocognoli after getting past North Macedonia 2-0. And Max Verstappen claimed Red Bull's first pole of the F1 season in the Bahrain Grand Prix in Malaysia. From Sky News, I'm Barry Weir.
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0: Abbots Langley, Bushy, Leavesden, radio made in Watford. 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
11: Top stories this are. A UK university has confirmed the Fly Dubai co-pilot at the centre of an alleged hijack attempt was enrolled in one of its remote courses in aviation management. The United Arab Emirates Prosecutor General claims Omani national Hammam al-Hammami targeted his colleague with an axe inside the cockpit, trying to carry out a terrorist attack. Andrew Nicholson is the chief executive of a company which provides aviation risk analysis. He says international regulations require ongoing security checks for pilots.
12: Those background checks clearly will cover the political leanings of those of the individuals. The question here, though, is whether that information could then be transferred between Oman and the UAE.
11: Two Iranian nationals have appeared in court in Manchester over an alleged bomb plot targeting the city's Jewish community. The pair are said to have arrived in the UK on a small boat and have been remanded in custody. A murder investigation has been launched after a 40-year-old man was shot dead in West London. Officers were called to East Acton just before 8 o'clock last night after members of the public reported hearing gunshots. North Korea says it's launched an intermediate-range missile. State media claims it hit a target 1,000 kilometres away in the Sea of Japan. It's raising fresh concerns that Pyongyang is enjoying more success in designing missiles that can potentially get past missile defence systems. In sporting,

0: England eased to a second successive win in the Nations League by hammering Croatia 7-0. There were two goals each for captain Harry Kane and Bukayo Saka. Manager Thomas Tuchel says there was plenty to be pleased with.
1: The speed and the technical quality today and the hunger off the ball was on the very highest level. I'm very happy about the attitude which we finished the game.
0: Scotland have their first victory under new manager Sebastian Pokonoli after getting past North Macedonia 2-0. And Wakefield are Rugby League Super League champions for the first time after a 23-10 win over Warrington. From Sky News, I'm Barry Weir.
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12: Top stories this are: plans to scrap jury trials for serious crimes in England and Wales have been dropped. The government initially set out the proposals to tackle a backlog of cases, but has now announced only some fraud and financial offences will be heard by just a judge. Magistrates will be given more powers to hand out longer sentences instead. Last month, Justice Secretary Alec Norris hinted that there would be changes to the original plans.
13: People have raised really important concerns about this. So the Prime Minister is a new Prime Minister, myself as a new Minister responsible for the justice system. We are looking at that again, and when we bring back the bill in October, that will reflect those things that we've heard.
12: Israeli officials have arrived in the United Arab Emirates to join the investigation into an alleged hijack attempt on a Fly Dubai flight. They'll be questioning an Omani national who's alleged to have attacked his colleague in the cockpit with an axe on a service to Tel Aviv on Wednesday. A murder investigation has been launched after a 40-year-old man was shot dead in West London. Officers were called to East Acton just before 8 o'clock on Friday night. The head of Tennessee's prison system is resigning after the failed execution of a woman on death row. Frank Strada will leave his role at the end of the month after Krista Pike survived two doses of lethal injection. In sport, Warrington missed out on a first Rugby League Super League title with a 23-10 defeat to Wakefield in the grand final. The Wolves were 19-0 down at half-time at Old Trafford. Head coach Sam Burgess says his team were overpowered in the opening period.
14: Physically, the first half we lost. You know, the stats are relatively similar in terms of possession, completions. We're just territory-wise, they beat us physically.
12: And England clinched back-to-back wins in the Nations League in style by thrashing Croatia 7-0. Scotland's 2-0 win in North Macedonia was their first under new manager Sebastian Pukenoli. From Sky News, I'm Barry Weir.
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8: Stories this are: plans to reduce the number of jury trials in England and Wales are being scaled back. Only some fraud and financial offences will now be heard by judges, rather than the wider range of offences in the original proposals. Magistrates will instead get powers to hand out longer sentences, but critics say that could push 25,000 more cases a year into the lower courts. Criminal defence lawyer Greg Foxsmith warned about that idea back in March.
9: There's not enough magistrates, there's not enough magistrates court sitting hours. It simply wouldn't work. In fact, all that will happen is you'll have a backlog of cases in the magistrates' court.
8: The White House is reported to have set up a new task force to look at the risks and opportunities from artificial intelligence. The Wall Street Journal says it'll recommend what role the US government should play in overseeing the technology, with a report due within 4 months. Kimmy Badenoch's promising to end what she calls a childcare cliff edge if the Conservatives return to power. She'd abolish a threshold stopping parents who earn more than £100,000 a year from accessing free childcare. A murder investigation has been launched after a 40-year-old man was shot dead in West London. Officers were called to East Acton just before 8 o'clock on Friday night after members of the public reported hearing gunshots. No arrests have been made. In sport, Wakefield are Rugby League Super League champions for the first time following a 23-10 victory over Warrington in the grand final at Old Trafford. Trinity head coach Daryl Powell says his players put in an incredible display.
10: I just thought we really looked troubled. I thought we were superb today. That's a big performance from an unbelievable group of blokes.
8: England made it back-to-back wins in the Nations League by hammering Croatia 7-0. Scotland have their first victory under Sebastian Pogoli after getting past North Macedonia 2-0. And Max Verstappen claimed Red Bull's first pole position of the F1 season as he beat Lewis Hamilton in qualifying for the Bahrain Grand Prix in Malaysia. From Sky News, I'm Barry Weir.
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7: 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Here's another load of them.
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